fail. Come on, is someone singing from experience? Is someone speaking from experience in the room? And say, you don't know what he did for me. If you're speaking from experience, say,

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And I'll see you soon. Really soon.

giveth more grace, as our burdens grow greater. 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To added affliction, he addeth his mercy, and to multiplied trials, he multiplies peace. When we have exhausted our store of endurance, when our strength is failed and the day is half done, when we reach the end of our hoarded resources, the Father's full giving is only begun. So fear not that thy need shall exceed his provision. Our God ever yearns his resources to share. Lean hard on the arm everlasting of healing. The Father both thee and thy load will unbear. For his love has no limits, his grace has no measure, his power no boundary known unto man. For out of his infinite riches in Jesus, he giveth and giveth and giveth again.